0: sikermegy.
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2: 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Our colors will fade.

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And lastly, if you bring your phone and YouTube link and telling the DJ what to play, please stop. Please stop it.

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1: Yeah, play the Sandstorm track.
0: What do you mean?
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0: Oh yeah, you mean this one.

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Every man, every woman, hype on the track. Hip shit, fiction, fashion, tactics, everybody know it's every man come back quick. Yeah, we coming with the hip-hop sound. It's not dead, resurrected right now.

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1: Raw. I like it. We like it raw. I like it. Raw. I like it raw. I like it deep. I like it naughty way you taught me.